0: FFH-Mix. Das ist Musik, wie wir sie lieben.
1: Hit Radio.
0: FFH.
2: I'll find the time, we will find the timing. Cause you are on my mind, I hope that you don't mind it. You know that I want you, you know that I want you next to me. But if you need some space, I will step away. And I know it might sound stupid, but for me, yeah, I just gotta keep believing and I've heard.